You've been listening to The Sounds of the Abbey. 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Firstly, a traditional representative, Tenore Morales de Orgosolo, and then the contemporary one, Paolo Angeli. This record embraces the complexity, diversity, and strength of a musical tradition that seeks dialogue with other languages, in this case with innovative music. On one side, we find prepared Sardinian guitar, an alien instrument that has fascinated music critics across Europe and overseas. And on the other hand, we hear the guttural singing of Tenore Morales, an expression of one of the oldest polyphonic traditions in the Mediterranean, and similarities are found in Tuva and Mongolia. Here are Tenore Morales de Orgosolo and Paolo Angeli with Vinti Imagio.

This was the album Vivo by L'Alba. Cremilda Medina is one of the most beloved and respected interpreters of traditional and classical Cape Verdean music. She is also indisputably one of the great voices of Morna from the new generation. And fun fact, this is a genre elevated to the status of intangible cultural heritage of humanity by UNESCO. Born on the island of São Vicente, also the birthplace of Cesária Évora, Cremilda carries with her the heritage, memory, and soul of Cape Verde. The new album, Lágrima, stems from research that Cremilda began back in 2022 as part of an application to a grant from the Ministry of Culture and Creative Industries of Cape Verde. It was actually for the release of two singles. However, due to the extensive research and works that were collected, Cremilda decided to release an album composed of 13 songs, exclusively Morna's. This is a project of a deeply emotional nature and with a greater connection to the roots of Morna and Cape Verde.

with part of the album Polnoćno Sonce by Svetlana Novaković-Sven, we've reached the end of this World Music Night. You can find more information on our website www.concertzender.nl. This program was produced by Benno Wormgoor, and your host of this night is Lieke van der Voort.

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